0: Let's have a look at today's idiom. What is it, Shane?
1: By all means, Sue. Today's idiom is by all means.
0: 네, 이번 idiom은 by all means. 그럼요, 얼마든지요, 이런 뜻인데 자, 오늘 다이얼로그는 제가 수요일에 추석 저녁 파티를 이제 치르려고 합니다. 네, 쉐인쌤에게 초대를 하려고 전화를 한 상황이에요. Let's have a listen. Idiom package, by all means. Hey Shane, it's Sue. I hope you're having a good week so far.
1: Hey Sue, good to hear from you. Everything's good on my end, just pretty busy. What's up?
0: Well, I'm actually hosting a Chuseok dinner party this Wednesday evening. I know it's incredibly last minute, and I'm so sorry for the short notice, but I was really hoping you and Janet could make it. Are you guys free? Actually, scratch that. You absolutely must come. The whole team are coming.
1: Oh, wow. Chuseok already, huh? The whole team? Hold on, let me think. I know Janet doesn't have anything on that day, but I actually have an appointment in the afternoon. It's a bit up in the air, so it couldn't end at around 6 or 7 p.m., but, you know, honestly, either way, I'll make it. We both will. Thank you so much for the invite.
0: Oh, that would be wonderful. And before I forget, I need to ask all my guests this. Do you have any food allergies or dietary restrictions I should know about?
1: Definitely. We actually have a pretty severe food allergy.
0: Oh no, really? What are you allergic to?
1: Well, we're deathly allergic to bad tasting food.
0: Oh, shut up. You really had me worried for a second. Well, lucky for you, that will definitely not be an issue at the party because I recently got certified as a master cook in Korean cuisine.
1: No way, really? You only started taking courses less than a year ago. That's amazing, Sue.
0: Yeah, I wanted to celebrate it by cooking for my guests and cooking their favorite dishes. Is there anything special you want?
1: Oh man, I don't want to trouble you. It is short notice and Korean master dishes take forever to prep.
0: Oh, don't worry about that. Come on. Challenge me.
1: Well, if you're really offering, can you make agujim?
0: Of course I can. I can make 14 different variations of agujim, as a matter of fact.
1: 14 variations? I didn't know there were so many variations. That's insane. I'm super excited now. Janet and I have been craving, you know, good agujim for years, literally. You know, our absolute favorite restaurant closed down during the pandemic, and we haven't been able to enjoy a decent one since then. Everywhere else just misses the mark, you know?
0: I'll consider it done, Shane. It's all noted, and it will be prominently featured on the menu just for you guys. You can definitely expect a very traditional Korean menu this Wednesday.
1: Oh, really? So what else is on the menu?
0: Well, Paul is a diehard fan of ganjanggedang. Karen requested yeompotang, and Jason says he can't live without japchae. Ray, he doesn't care what main dish there is as long as there's songpyeon.
1: Oh my, I'm literally drooling over the phone just hearing about all this.
0: Well, I promise you it's going to be an epic dinner. Just make sure you bring a massive appetite.
1: Oh, don't worry about that. I absolutely will. That reminds me. Janet's making a huge batch of kimchi tonight. Can we bring some over to share?
0: Janet's kimchi? Oh my goodness, absolutely. By all means, please do. I love Janet's kimchi. That would definitely complement the menu perfectly. So when's this party taking place again?
1: I haven't got my invite yet, Sue. Where's the invite?
0: All right, so by all means.
1: Yeah, by all means, it's an idiom used to just simply mean absolutely. Yes, it's an enthusiastic sort of yes. Not just yes, but yeah, absolutely, right? You can do it.
0: 아무럼요, 얼마든지요, 그럼요, 이런 느낌이에요. By all means, 당연히 되죠.
1: Go ahead.
0: Yeah, exactly. And where does it come from?
1: Well, it goes back all the way to the 1500s. It's a literal description of how to achieve something. Because means, right, would be the way or the method in something, a means to an end, for example, right? And I guess people used to say by all ways, and the opposite would be in no ways. And the opposite of by all means would be by no means, which is also an idiom as well. And so, yeah, anytime that

cracking jokes in the corner of our mouths, and I feel like I'm laughing in a dream. If I was young, I could wait outside your school, 'cause your face is like the cover of a magazine.

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1: It's true. It right? is true. So, you know, you get a headache or mm-hmm. you feel dizzy or maybe like you have dry mouth. Mm-hmm. These are all side effects of mm-hmm. taking certain drugs. Right. But

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0: I had a rash all over my body.
1: Oh yeah. my.
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0: Right.
1: You know, taking certain drugs.
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1: Mm-hmm.
0: All right. 자, 뉴스 다시 들어볼게요.
1: American patients who suffered vision loss after taking GLP-1 weight loss drugs have filed a wave of lawsuits against the manufacturers. While plaintiffs claim the pharmaceutical companies failed to adequately warn of the side effects, the drug makers are pushing back, arguing that no clear causal link has been established.
0: 네, 노래 듣고 올게요.
1: Here's Meghan Trainor with No Excuses.

0: They're not. Oh, wait. Did I have enough? How many grams of protein did I eat today? Wait, I need 5 more grams.
1: Right.
0: The constant sort of like worrying and overreacting is what you can understand as being paranoia.
1: 그럼 단순

0: 영어 회화 Level 1
1: Start English.
0: 1. Welcome to Start English. I'm Kaylin.
1: And I'm Zach. It's great to be with you today, everyone.
0: So this week, we're going to buy

0: Brothers. And it's not one of their famous movies.
1: Okay.
0: But I stumbled on it and it was really good. And then I ended up watching another one and then another one.
1: So it's like a Clint Eastwood, Mark, what is his name? Wayne.
0: Oh, not that old.
1: No.
0: No, John
1: Wayne.
0: Not
1: the old Western. Not
0: the old
1: Wayne's.
0: Western. But you know, they do have like modern Westerns. Mm. Yeah. So yeah, I was on a bit of a...
1: That is unexpected, but interesting from you.
0: I know.
1: Yeah.
0: It's, I haven't done that in a while, but it was really good.
1: Well, I'm glad you got your cowgirl fantasy over the weekend.
0: I sure did. Yeah. Okay. So we've got... And how about you, Cam? Did you watch anything this weekend?
1: Nothing. I'm watching an old... spy TV show.
0: Really?
1: From my, like, the early 2000s.
0: What is it?
1: Alias.
0: Jennifer Garner.
1: Jennifer Garner.
0: Oh, that's a good one.
1: It's a spy show, but it's a ridiculous one.
0: Yeah.
1: You started thinking it's just like, oh, this is a fun action. And
0: oh,
1: you
0: no.
1: realize, no, this is crazy fantasy spy movie.
0: It is.
1: Yeah,
0: it is.
1: TV
0: That's a
1: show.
0: Good one. Mm. Okay. All right. We are talking about all things food today. Build your own bowls. We're talking about poke bowls. And today we're going to eat the Buddha bowl. Now, Buddha bowl... You kind of wonder, why is there a Buddha bowl there? And why do native speakers use this? Like, what kind of food are we talking about?
1: Well, I assume with a Buddha bowl, it's probably a vegan bowl.
0: Yeah.
1: There are no animal products in it.
0: That's right.
1: In the same way that many Buddhists or people of that type of religion do not eat meat.
0: Right. And I would say that, like, this word is actually kind of used liberally in America with food and things that, I mean, because I think for someone who's a true Buddhist, you're like, why would you use that for food?
1: Right.
0: But it is actually liberally used.
1: Yeah.
0: Used often.
1: Maybe like a temple food sort of.
0: Temple food.
1: Vegan. Sort of situation.
0: Yeah, vegan situation. Right. So I hope it does not offend anyone. Okay. Here are some expressions that we're going to talk about. If something hits different, this is interesting. Hit, what do you mean by hit and what is this different?
1: Yeah. So this is very, very modern.
0: Very.
1: Very somewhat younger. Yeah. My parents would not say this, but hit different. Hit means come into effect in this case. Mm-hmm. Different means uniquely. So if we're talking about food, we're saying it tastes different, either for many different reasons.
0: Mm-hmm. Mm-hmm. If something steals the show.
1: It is the highlight. Mm-hmm. Maybe it was not supposed to be the main thing, but it was so good it became the main thing.
0: And if you can't go wrong with something.
1: This is used for something that is always good, always enjoyable.
0: Mm, okay, let's see how these expressions are used. Let's listen to our dialogue.
2: Try my Buddha bowl. The mix of warm and cool in one bite truly hits different.
3: That tahini drizzle really steals the show.
2: Right? And the roasted sweet potato adds such a nice natural sweetness.
3: Plus, this bowl has a solid plant protein source too with all that quinoa.
2: True. And the avocado on top makes it so creamy.
3: You can't go wrong with avocado. Here, try mine too. It's got a different mix.
2: Oh, yes. I thought you'd never ask.
0: All right, please join us on page 110. You can find the power dialogue there. Build your own bowls, the Buddha bowl. Let's begin. Ella says, try my Buddha bowl. The mix of warm and cool in one bite truly hits different. So it is true. I do love a salad that has like a little bit of warmth and that cold together.
1: So we're talking about actual temperature.
0: Yeah.
1: Like hot chicken.
0: Yeah.
1: And cold lettuce.
0: Cold lettuce.
1: Mm.
0: Yeah. Because you don't want cold chicken.
1: And hot lettuce.
0: Yeah.
1: There are some things that can be cold and hot.
0: Yes.
1: Lettuce is not one that I want hot.
0: That's a good one, Cameron. Mm. All right. So it hits different. And like you mentioned, it's a very modern sort of expression.
1: Yes.
0: And we hear it a lot. So what does this mean?
1: So the hit here

0: another closely related expression is to hit your system.
1: Mm-hmm.
0: And we can use this for like medicine that starts to take effect.
1: Mm.
0: The medicine hit my system means I'm starting to feel the medicine. In the same way, the hit is talking about the food going into your body.
1: Mm-hmm.
0: How is it tasting?
1: Yeah.
0: How is it making you feel?
1: Right.
0: And if it hits different, it means it's unique. It's different from regular food
1: mm-hmm.
0: because it tastes so good.
1: That's right. That's right. It hits different. It's like you're expecting certain taste buds to be kind of woken up, but this is like doing something else.
0: Yeah.
1: So it's hitting different. All right. We'll give you examples in just a bit. Noah says, that tahini drizzle really steals the show. And our listeners may not be familiar with this word tahini. Tahini is basically like sesame seeds, but like a paste, like a peanut butter. Instead of peanut butter, it's like sesame seeds paste.
0: Oh.
1: Yeah. So a tahini drizzle is what? What is a drizzle anyway?
0: So a drizzle is some type of syrup or
1: mm-hmm.
0: liquid that you kind of place on top of something in a very small amount.
1: Yeah.
0: But it's often that extra flavor that you're giving, maybe on top of ice cream
1: mm-hmm.
0: or, you know, other types of food where you're putting just a little bit of that syrup or liquid on top.
1: Yeah. I think sometimes it depends. It could be kind of like a thick dressing or maybe not so thick, but it is liquidy.
0: Yeah.
1: Yeah.
0: It's not a solid, right?
1: No.
0: It's not a paste.
1: No, not at all.
0: Yeah.
1: Right. And it's got sesame seeds in there.
0: So I think, ooh, that sounds good.
1: That's always good.
0: Other types of drizzle, you can have a caramel drizzle.
1: Oh.
0: Chocolate drizzle.
1: Oh.
0: Right.
1: Absolutely. Like a hot fudge drizzle.
0: Mm-hmm.
1: Okay. It steals the show. What is it doing?
0: It became the main thing because it was so good.
1: Ah.
0: And the reason we say steal the show, we're talking originally about theater,
1: mm-hmm.
0: like the theater shows.
1: Right.
0: Whenever, sometimes you go to see the main character, but then there is like a supporting actor who's so funny.
1: Yeah.
0: That they're not the main character, but you actually pay more attention to that sub-character.
1: Yeah.
0: That subplot going on.
1: Right.
0: They steal the show.
1: Okay. So tahini, the poke bowl is the main show.
0: Yeah.
1: But this drizzle is stealing the show. Ella says,
0: right. And the roasted sweet potato adds such a nice natural sweetness.
1: Oh, who doesn't love a roasted sweet potato? And Noah says, plus this bowl has a solid plant protein source too, with all that quinoa. Okay, so quinoa has protein, so that's good. They're talking about all the things that are inside this poke bowl. And Ella says,
0: true, and the avocado on top makes it so creamy.
1: Oh, and there's even avocado. And Noah says, you can't go wrong with avocado. Here, try mine too. It's got a different mix. If you say you can't go wrong with something, it's like it feels like a double negative almost.
0: Yes.
1: But it's not. So can't go wrong with. What does this mean?
0: You're saying this is always safe, always good, always enjoyable.
1: It's dependable.
0: Right.
1: Yeah.
0: So a lot of people love avocado.
1: Oh, yeah.
0: I'm sure you being from California, you're an avocado girl.
1: I have it almost every day.
0: Right?
1: Uh-huh.
0: And so people who love avocado feel that you can never go wrong with avocado.
1: Yeah.
0: It's always good.
1: Yeah.
0: It's always amazing.
1: Yeah.
0: Yeah.
1: And it's got like good, healthy fat. You can't go wrong with avocado.
0: Mm-hmm.
1: Okay. All right. So then Ella says, oh, yes, I thought you'd never ask. Because Noah says, hey, you want to try mine? And she says, oh, I thought you'd never ask. This is our power pattern. Great pattern.
0: Yes. What,
1: we have to explain this.
0: Right. So this is a phrase now we say often whenever we receive a request and we enthusiastically want to do it.
1: Yeah.
0: Oh, yes, I'd love to do that.
1: Mm.
0: The original meaning, which is connected, is saying, oh, I've really wanted to do this for a long time.
1: Mm-hmm.
0: I was just waiting for you to ask me to do it.
1: Right.
0: I've been hoping you would ask me to do it.
1: Yeah. So it's like, I've been waiting. Thank you for asking.
0: Thank you for asking. Now I can do what I've wanted to do.
1: That's right.
0: Yeah.
1: Let's go ahead and listen to that one more time.
2: Try my Buddha bowl.

0: The mix of warm and cool in one bite truly hits different.
1: That tahini drizzle really steals the show.
0: Right? And the roasted sweet potato adds such a nice natural sweetness.
1: Plus, this bowl has a solid plant protein source too with all that quinoa.
0: True. And the avocado on top makes it so creamy.
1: You can't go wrong with avocado. Here, try mine too. It's got a different mix.
0: Oh, yes. I thought you'd never ask.
2: It's time for Power Note. We're on pages 112 and 13. If something hits different, it means that it feels or tastes better or more special than usual. Okay, rewatching movies from your childhood hits different.
3: Totally. It's like seeing it through completely new eyes.
2: I've done this many times. Mm-hmm. I actually enjoy rewatching some of those old movies. Yeah. I forgot about them. I forgot about, what was that about?
3: Right, yeah.
2: And then you watch it again and it's like, oh, okay.
3: Yeah.
2: It hits different too.
3: Yeah. And usually I'm always surprised whenever I go back and watch things from my childhood.
2: Yeah.
3: How much deeper they are.
2: They are.
3: Sometimes they have some dark parts.
2: Oh, they do.
3: That...
2: You missed. Yeah, because you were younger and you only saw the bright parts.
3: Right,
2: yeah,
3: the funny parts.
2: Funny parts, yeah. Yeah, it's so true. Swimming in the ocean hits different than the pool. It's kind of scary, but exciting.
3: Yeah, it is a different experience.
2: Have you ever swam in the ocean?
3: Yeah.
2: Yeah, okay.
3: Went down to Florida.
2: Okay,
3: Did it. It is very different.
2: It is very different. And some people are very scared of the ocean. They can swim in a pool, mm-hmm. but they can't swim in the ocean. It's too scary.
3: It's big. You can't see the bottom.
2: You can't see the bottom.
3: Yeah.
2: Yeah. Mm. So there's something scary about the ocean.
3: Yes.
2: Yeah. It does hit different.
3: And with this expression, nuance-wise, here we are just using it to mean it is different. Mm-hmm. It's a different experience. Mm-hmm. I will say most of the time the nuance is it's different and better.
2: Ah, yes.
3: Right?
2: Mm-hmm.
3: So like if you're drinking lemonade and you're saying, oh, lemonade from this restaurant
2: hits different.
3: You're saying that, oh, this is different than all the other ones.
2: Uh-huh.
3: And it's amazing.
2: All right. Very good. Thanks for that. All right. Steal the show means that it is not the main thing, but it's getting a lot of attention. How was the office holiday party?
3: The karaoke machine stole the show by the end of the night.
2: Yeah, can you imagine having a machine at a party in the office?
3: Mm.
2: And people are
3: things
2: like...
3: Things would get crazy.
2: Yes.
3: Yeah.
2: The toddler's dance moves stole the show at the wedding reception.
3: Ah, yes. Mm-hmm. It's supposed to be about the bride and groom.
2: Yeah.
3: But you get a really cute kid doing a dance.
2: All right.
3: No one cares about the bride and groom anymore.
2: It's so true that like these little kids, the flower girls or the little kids who participate in the wedding, they really do steal the show.
3: Yeah.
2: Some people have dogs. Their dogs carry the ring.
3: They carry the ring.
2: Yeah.
3: It becomes all about that.
2: That's right. That's right. Okay. Can we have one more example with steal the show?
3: So stealing the show, every once in a while, I think of like American TV shows where there is what's called a spinoff.
2: Ah, yes.
3: There was the main show, but then there was another character that became so popular.
2: Mm-hmm.
3: Even Star Wars, Han Solo.
2: Oh, yeah.
3: Luke Skywalker is the main character.
2: Right.
3: And they thought everyone was going to love Luke. All the people loved Han Solo.
2: They did. And Chewbacca.
3: They kind of stole the show.
2: Mm-hmm.
3: And so that's why Princess Leia ends up becoming Han Solo's like romantic interest.
2: Yes.
3: Because so many people were invested in Han Solo.
2: That he is stole so the true. Show. He really did. I mean, Luke Skywalker was the main guy, but like Harrison Ford really stole the show.
3: Yeah.
2: His career took off from that.
3: Yeah. Everyone wanted to be Han Solo. No one cared about Luke.
2: That is so interesting. That is very true.
3: Yeah.
2: Okay, we got off on a Star Wars.
3: Star Wars. Well, extra
2: right.
3: story there.
2: Let's go back to our last expression, can't go wrong with. And this is an expression that we use very often. It's basically saying, oh, this

0: Chase is very reliable. It's always good. It's safe. It's dependable. What should I get her for a housewarming gift?
1: You can't go wrong with a nice plant.
0: Yeah.
1: Or toilet paper.
0: You know, listen, toilet paper, I love a toilet paper gift. Yeah, yeah. You know you're going to use it.
1: You will, yeah.
0: Absolutely. Mm-hmm. Okay. You can't go wrong with a classic black dress.
1: Yeah, if you don't know what to wear.
0: Yeah, black dress.
1: As a woman.
0: Mm-hmm.
1: It's a little harder as a guy.
0: What do you wear? You can't go wrong with what? With men?
1: That's the thing. There is no...
0: Black dress.
1: Right?
0: It's like a black outfit, but yeah, that doesn't work either.
1: Mm-mm.
0: Oh, that's interesting.
1: Yeah.
0: Yeah.
1: I feel like women always have the ability to dress and wear a dress and it'll be okay.
0: That's right.
1: But as a guy, I'm thinking, do I wear jeans? Do I wear, like, how casual or how formal do I have to go?
0: Do I wear a jacket?
1: Yeah.
0: Okay. Very good. All right. I thought you'd never ask, meaning I was waiting for you to ask. Want to dance?
1: I thought you'd never ask.
0: Okay. Want to take a coffee break?
1: Oh, I thought you'd never ask. I've been wanting to do this for a long time.
0: That's right. Yeah. This is a great pattern. Okay. Drizzle is our power vocab. It's on page 114. Do check out the definition. And also, please stop by.
1: With your hot dog.
0: Okay. And just pay a very small fee and you can listen to our show again and again and again.
1: Yes.
0: I mean, why not?
1: It's right there.
0: It's right there.
1: Yeah.
0: Okay. Have a great day, everyone. And we'll see you tomorrow.
1: Bye-bye.

0: Grip strength. 이게 악력이죠. 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Yeah.
1: Excessive screen time harms vision indirectly too. The more time we spend indoors staring at screens, the less sunlight our eyes receive, which experts say is driving a global surge

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1: Exactly. It's becoming a bigger and bigger problem, right? So implement this, put this into practice. One last time. Ultimately, implementing regular screen breaks and increasing outdoor activities will effectively protect your general long-term physical health. Time to listen to parts 1, 2, and 3 uninterrupted. Check out the multiple choice comprehension questions and also fill in the blanks at the same time as listening on page 120.
2: 'Device usage alters modern physical well-being.
3: Pervasive technology usage secretly alters human bodies through prolonged device exposure, according to medical and scientific researchers. Constantly looking down at smartphones puts heavy pressure on the neck, causing pain and poor posture, a condition now widely known as tech neck. Furthermore, these severe physical complications often trigger unexpected cognitive decline alongside visible skin irritation from continuous wearable device placement. Excessive screen time harms vision indirectly, too. The more time we spend indoors staring at screens, the less sunlight our eyes receive, which experts say is driving a global surge in poor eyesight. Optometry experts note that reduced sunlight exposure diminishes critical chemical releases necessary for maintaining healthy vision over time. At the same time, young people today have noticeably weaker grip strength than previous generations did at the same age. Experts say the best defense against these subtle physical declines is simple. Set aside regular time each day for hobbies that keep our hands moving and working. Engaging frequently in traditional woodworking, musical practices, or cooking preparation actively restores declining fine motor coordination. Ultimately, implementing regular screen breaks and increasing outdoor activities will effectively protect your general long-term physical health.
0: Yeah, 오늘은 그래서 우리 휴대폰이나 태블릿 PC 이런 것을 잠시 좀 내려놓거나 사용을 조금 더 줄이는 그런 노력들을 해보는 하루가 돼봤으면 좋겠습니다.
1: 네. Yeah, if you don't want these adverse effects on your health, do it, right? Tomorrow we'll be back with some news about Tesla and some good and bad, I guess, effects from it. Make sure you read ahead in the book. Great job, everyone, today. Goodbye.
0: Have a great day, everyone.

0: are clams, like diced clams.
1: But it's oh.
0: Yeah. And puchu and all of those things. So it's really good. And of course, you know, cheongyang gochu, like, you know, the hot peppers, right?
1: Yeah.
0: And it's really good.
1: That does sound kind of amazing.
0: Yeah, it does. It is, actually.
1: Especially if it's handmade.
0: Oh, yeah, for sure.
1: Because a lot of people, they buy their cheongyang.
0: Oh, yeah. You're right. They buy the full set.
1: You just buy it. Maybe you put it in the microwave.
0: Listen,
1: to reheat
0: I think that's
1: it.
0: A great idea. I mean, the option is there. I love the option for the people, for the women who are, you know, I mean, why not?
1: Yeah. It's so much easier, less of a smell. Because, you know, when you're making that cheongyang, the whole house
0: the
1: smells
0: whole
1: like
0: cheongyang. The whole house. Yeah, that's right. I mean, it's so labor intensive.
1: Yeah, it takes a lot of work.
0: It really takes a lot of work. So anyway, we are looking forward to the holiday. But first, we have to go to New Zealand.
1: Okay.
0: Okay.
1: Sure.
0: Let's do a quick hop to New Zealand. So this month, we're talking about Kiwi adventures. And here today, Yuri and Grant take a jet boat ride through Shotover Canyon near Queenstown. And this is a really... you know, famous tourist spot. And sounds like a lot of fun, but they go pretty fast.
1: Ooh, yeah, a jet boat.
0: Jet boat. Who doesn't love a jet boat?
1: I mean, you know, some people don't like adventure, but I think a lot of people would. It's exciting.
0: Yeah, sure.
1: Yeah.
0: Okay. All right. So here are some expressions that we're going to cover. If there is a breathtaking view, Cameron, what kind of view is this?
1: It is such a beautiful view. It makes you go,
0: That's right. That's it.
1: That's a breathtaking view.
0: That's it. Once in a lifetime.
1: This is your only opportunity. It's usually something so great, so amazing that you feel it will only happen once.
0: That's right. And if something is picture perfect?
1: It is so beautiful. It's as if it's a picture. Someone painted it. It's not real.
0: Okay, very good. Let's go ahead and listen to our dialogue today.
2: This is wild. I didn't expect the canyon to feel this close.
3: That's the Shotover Canyon for you. Ooh, we're speeding up now. Hold on tight.
2: Wait, are we about to spin? My stomach just dropped.
3: Here it comes, our signature move. Look at that breathtaking view up ahead.
2: That spin soaked us completely. This has honestly been a once-in-a-lifetime ride.
3: It gets everyone. The whole canyon back there looked absolutely picture-perfect, didn't it?
0: Please join us on page 116. You can find the power dialogue there. Kiwi Adventures, hold on tight. And the reason why we say hold on tight is because we're in a boat that's going really fast.
1: Yes.
0: So it's kind of like, all right, you know, watch out. Hold on to something.
1: Yes.
0: Because you might kind of fall, like not fall, but move in the boat.
1: Yeah. We might fall. I mean, if you know, like banana boats, those inflatable things where you're on it, and always at the end of a banana boat ride, they try and knock you off of the...
0: They do on purpose.
1: Right.
0: So you always fall.
1: Right.
0: Yeah.
1: You try to hold on tight and not fall off.
0: Yeah.
1: Yeah.
0: But you do.
1: But you do.
0: All right. Yuri begins the dialogue by saying, "This is wild. I didn't expect the canyon to feel this close." So, of course, I've never been on this ride, but it's like you can get really up close to the canyon. And Grant says, "That's the Shotover Canyon for you. We're speeding up now. Hold on tight." Okay, just quickly, a canyon, Grand Canyon, canyon. What is a canyon?
1: So a canyon is, there used to be a river a very long time ago.
0: Yes.
1: And it slowly dug into the rock.
0: Mm-hmm.
1: So it created this path of the river. Mm-hmm. And the river might still be there, very low.
0: Yeah.
1: Like if you go to the Grand Canyon, I believe if you look down...
0: You can see a river.
1: You can see a river.
0: You can.
1: But all the cliffs that were made from the millions of years of that

0: river moving, mm-hmm. that's the canyon.
1: That's right. Okay. So very exciting. We're speeding up. We're going to go faster. So hold on tight. And Yuri says, wait, are we about to spin? My stomach just dropped. What's happening when the boat is spinning? So basically, a canyon is probably not going to, it's going to swerve.
0: Yes.
1: Meaning, like, kind of bend.
0: Yeah, twist and turn.
1: Twist and turn. So if it goes fast, then it's going to get kind of exciting.
0: Yes.
1: All right. Now, Grant says,
0: here it comes, our signature move. Look at that breathtaking view up ahead.
1: Okay. Now, what is the signature move? Now, first of all, what is signature in this context?
0: Right. We think of signing our name as a signature, right?
1: Yeah.
0: But a signature move is something you are known for. Move, of course, is like a dance move. Mm-hmm. So maybe the best example would be Michael Jackson. His signature move
1: moonwalk.
0: Was the moonwalk.
1: Yeah.
0: Right? Or Sonyeoside. Their signature move is
1: what
0: the crab walk.
1: Oh, the crab walk?
0: During G, baby, baby, baby. And they're like walking side, like back and forth.
1: Yes.
0: Or like even Soaner Mareba, when they kick their legs. Soaner Mareba. That's another signature move of theirs.
1: Well, you know a lot of signature moves, Cameron.
0: Yeah. I mean, dancers usually have some type of signature move.
1: That's right.
0: But you can also use it for things that aren't dance moves necessarily.
1: Right.
0: But they are kind of the thing that's always done, like a someone in sports can have a signature move.
1: Mm-hmm. When they make a goal.
0: Yeah.
1: Mm-hmm.
0: Or like tennis players have a signature serve.
1: Yeah.
0: Like the type of serve that they always do and are known for.
1: So here, a signature move when it comes to the boat is like maybe they go real fast and then they spin.
0: Yeah.
1: Maybe they do that to make, you know, make the tourist all excited. And a little scared.
0: Yeah.
1: Okay. So look at the breathtaking view up ahead. So like we said, a breathtaking view is like a view.
0: Yeah,
1: like
0: it's beautiful.
1: Yeah.
0: You cannot breathe.
1: Right. It is true. And speaking, I mean, the only reference that I can, you know, make is the Grand Canyon. It is a breathtaking view. Almost like it's not real.
0: Right. It looks like a screensaver.
1: It does. It looks
0: like the desktop picture on your computer.
1: You're there, but it just doesn't feel real.
0: Right.
1: Okay, that is so true. What does Yuri say?
0: That spin soaked us completely. This has honestly been a once-in-a-lifetime ride.
1: All right. So the spin, what happens is that they spin it, and then it makes waves, it splashes, and they're soaked.
0: Yeah.
1: They're wet, okay? Mm-hmm. This has been a once-in-a-lifetime ride. If something is once in a lifetime, I mean, we can kind of understand what it is. It happens only once in your life?
0: Yes.
1: Mm-hmm.
0: So it is what you think it means, one time in my life.
1: Yes.
0: But we use it to describe something that is so unique, usually in a good way, sometimes in a bad way.
1: Yeah.
0: But it's not very common. But it did happen, and we are experiencing it.
1: Yeah. So it could be a once-in-a-lifetime ride. It could be a once-in-a-lifetime trip or vacation.
0: But it doesn't have to be a good thing. A once-in-a-lifetime disaster.
1: Oh, no.
0: Right? Mm-hmm. Maybe there's a bad earthquake, and it only happens, the size of the earthquake is only every 50 or 60 years.
1: Yeah.
0: That'd be a once-in-a-lifetime event.
1: So it doesn't always mean that it's a positive thing.
0: Right.
1: Okay. It just happens once. Very rare.
0: Mm-hmm.
1: Okay. So then Grant says, it gets everyone. The whole canyon back there looked absolutely picture perfect, didn't it?
0: Yes.
1: Okay. Our power pattern today is it gets everyone. And it may be hard to understand this pattern. It gets everyone. What does this mean exactly?
0: Right. Mm-hmm. Get, of course, is a verb with 5 billion meanings in English.
1: It's so true.
0: It can mean so many different things. So you need to think of this entire phrase, it gets everybody, or it gets me, it gets you.
1: Every time.
0: Right.
1: Yeah.
0: The get here is talking about affecting someone, often emotionally. So it gets everyone means it affects people, it impresses people.

0: But like a movie, if you say a movie gets me, it means it probably made you cry.
1: Oh, yeah.
0: Every time I watch that movie, it gets me.
1: Okay.
0: It makes me cry.
1: Right. Or maybe your son, you know, does a little prank on you and scares you. And you're like, it gets me every time.
0: It affected me.
1: It affected me. Yeah. Very good. All right. So if something is picture perfect.
0: It is so beautiful. It almost looks fake in the way that when photographers take a picture, they set up the scene and maybe it's beautiful, but it's not a completely natural photo.
1: Yeah.
0: Or if you're painting a picture, maybe you make it more beautiful than reality was. Mm. If something's picture perfect, it just seems like it cannot be real. It's
1: right.
0: So beautiful.
1: It's so perfect that it feels not real. Mm-hmm. All right, let's go ahead and listen to that one more time.
2: This is wild. I didn't expect the canyon to feel this close.
3: That's the shot over canyon for you. Ooh, we're speeding up now. Hold on tight.
2: Wait, are we about to spin? My stomach just dropped.
3: Here it comes, our signature move. Look at that breathtaking view up ahead.
2: That spin soaked us completely. This has honestly been a once-in-a-lifetime ride.
3: It gets everyone. The whole canyon back there looked absolutely picture perfect, didn't it?
1: It's time for Power Note. We're on pages 118 and 119. If there is a breathtaking view, it is a view that is so beautiful or impressive that it almost like takes your breath away. Like you, stop breathing. How was the helicopter tour?
0: Unreal. The breathtaking view of the glacier from above was unforgettable.
1: I think helicopters are kind of scary, but I think the views would be breathtaking. The hotel room had a breathtaking view of the entire coastline.
0: Yes. Mm-hmm. So this breathtaking view, of course, it means that it's so beautiful. The view just makes you go, but is only for good things.
1: Ah.
0: Again, going back to the idea of disaster.
1: Yeah.
0: I remember when I was young, where I was from. We had a big tornado go through my area, destroyed a lot of homes, like homes destroyed.
1: Wow.
0: And we did one time go through and look at all the damage.
1: Yeah.
0: And we were going, oh my gosh.
1: Yeah.
0: There was the sense of gasping, right?
1: Mm-hmm.
0: But you couldn't use this term, breathtaking.
1: Yeah. Absolutely.
0: Breathtaking is only for good things.
1: Absolutely.
0: Beautiful things.
1: Good point. Good point. In that case, when you do that, how do you describe that? In a negative context.
0: Right.
1: Yeah.
0: So a lot of things you would think would be negative are used positive. So stunning means it makes you stop, right?
1: Right.
0: That would still be considered positive.
1: Mm-hmm.
0: I don't know. I can't think of a good...
1: Well... I think you just mentioned it, like you were gasping.
0: Yeah.
1: And in disbelief about all the damage that was done.
0: Unbelievable.
1: Mm-hmm.
0: That's
1: unbelievable.
0: Something that can be good or bad, right?
1: Right, right.
0: An unbelievable view.
1: Yeah, yeah, that's right. Okay, once in a lifetime is something that happens very, very rarely. And it implies the fact that it probably is not going to happen again.
0: Right.
1: Why did you take the job in Antarctica for 6 months?
0: Opportunities like that are once in a lifetime. I couldn't turn it down.
1: Okay. If this job was offered to me, I would say no thank you.
0: Oh, in Antarctica?
1: Yeah.
0: You don't like penguins?
1: Well, I love penguins, but I don't want to... Well, a job in Antarctica for 6 months, I think 6 months I could do.
0: 6 months, right?
1: I could do 6 months.
0: It depends on who you're going with.
1: That's true.
0: You know?
1: Yeah. And what I'm going to do.
0: Right.
1: Right. Seeing the total solar eclipse was a once-in-a-lifetime experience.
0: That's true.
1: Yeah.
0: Total eclipses are, you know, scientifically hard to come by.
1: Right. Meteor shower. Certain things. Watching the aurora.
0: Yeah, going up north to see the aurora.
1: Mm-hmm.
0: I mean, even it could not necessarily be a natural thing that happens so rarely. Studying abroad can be a once-in-a-lifetime thing.
1: Absolutely.
0: You know, that's the only time you're young.
1: Mm-hmm.
0: You know, maybe you don't have money. a lot of money, but you save up and are able to do it one time.
1: It's so true.
0: Those types of things can be a once in a lifetime experience.
1: Right. To go to another country and study or work for a year or two is definitely once in a lifetime experience. If something is picture perfect, it means that it is so perfect that it almost doesn't seem like it's real. How was the countryside cottage you rented?
0: Picture perfect. Ivy-covered walls and a little stone path right in the Cotswolds.
1: Yeah, Cotswolds is in England,
0: mm-hmm.
1: outside of London.
0: Yes.
1: And it's got those real traditional cottages, old, old English cottages, yeah. houses.
0: The kinds you see on a calendar.
1: Yeah, that's right.
0: It's... You know, it's like 12 months of English cottages.
1: Yeah, okay.
0: What is May and April?
1: Yeah. The vineyard rose looked picture perfect in the golden evening light. Okay, when something looks picture perfect, it's so, you're just saying, wow, this is so amazing that it's like not real.
0: Yeah. Mm. And it's most often used for scenery.
1: Mm-hmm.
0: I don't often hear picture perfect used towards people.
1: I agree.
0: Maybe a bride
1: mm-hmm.
0: on her wedding day.
1: Right. She looks picture perfect.
0: Yes. She got the hair and the makeup and the dress and all that.
1: Right.
0: But it's mostly about views.
1: Okay. Very good. It gets everyone, meaning it affects everyone. It gets everyone. No one leaves the haunted house without screaming once.
0: It affects you. They scare you at least.
1: They scare you.
0: Mm-hmm. It gets everyone. Even native speakers mess up that word sometimes.
1: Oh, yes. Native speakers have a hard time pronouncing some words.
0: Like particularly.
1: Particularly, yeah.
0: I can never say it when it's in a script.
1: On my live show, I could not say the word specificity.
0: Specificity.
1: So I was like, specificity. Oh, it was horrible.
0: It gets everyone.
1: Okay. All right. Do check out the Power Vocab signature move on page 120. Thank you so much for studying with us, and we'll see you tomorrow.
0: Bye-bye.

0: 우측 공격수 이현중 선수의 어머니였을 겁니다. I mean, his very first Asian Games, Lee Hyun-jung dominated the court with an outstanding 27 points and 18 rebounds, showcasing the sheer power of his basketball DNA. His mother is none other than legendary basketball icon Song Jong-ha, who secured her own Asian Games gold back in 1990, perfectly proving the truth behind the old saying, slightly tweaked, like mother, like son. 첫 아시안 게임 출전에서 바로 금메달을 목에 건 이현중 선수는요. 결승 경기에서 27득점, 18리바운드라는 맹활약을 펼쳤는데요. 알고 보면 이런 실력이 혹시 DNA 덕분이 아니었을까 싶기도 합니다. 왜냐면은 이 선수의 어머니가 한국 여자 농구 레전드인 성정아 선수, 전 선수인데요. 이분 역시 지금으로부터 36년 전인 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
1: Well, joining us in the studio this Tuesday morning is Paul Matthews. Good morning, Paul.
2: Good morning. Happy Tuesday and congratulations to the team.
1: Yes, Korean basketball won gold at the Asian Games. First
2: Fantastic.
1: Time in 12 years.
2: Well, that bodes well, I think.
1: Yeah.
2: I think a win this time maybe means more wins to come in the following year.
1: Absolutely. And at the heart of Korea's win was Lee Hyun-jung, and it just so happens that his mother was also a gold medalist in basketball. His father also is a basketball coach at a school. So, I mean, the whole family,
2: yeah.
1: they have that basketball DNA.
2: Sometimes it's in the blood. You know, some families, it's not just about learning how to do something. It's the fact that, you know, you're born to it. It's
1: Absolutely.
2: Just something you can do automatically.
1: Yeah. And it's not just basketball, though, because there's another player on this team that also has parents who won gold at the Asian Games.
2: Oh,
1: and
2: wow.
1: that would be Yoo Ki-sang 선수.
2: Yeah.
1: His parents were also national, I guess, heroes in a way,
2: sure.
1: because they played soft tennis. It's a different sport, but still, nonetheless, his father, for example, won 5 gold medals at the Asian Games way back when. And so he said, growing up, he saw all these gold medals at home and he thought, will I be able to win a gold medal one day? I don't know. And
2: yeah.
1: he won it.
2: It's so, fantastic.
1: Yeah.
2: I think, you know, there are lots of traditions that run through families. And,
1: sure.
2: and very often we do emulate our parents, whether we mean to or not,
1: yes.
2: sometimes.
1: Yeah.
2: And it's lovely to see that success is passed down the generations like
1: yeah,
2: this.
1: Yeah, exactly. And what's even better, I think, from a parent's perspective, is to see the child do better than the parent, you know,
2: yes.
1: that, there's nothing that gives more pleasure to a parent than
2: most parents,
1: for most good parents,
2: yes,
1: than to see their child exceed and excel them.
2: Yeah, I think it's wonderful. And I think it's just another feather in the cap for Korea when it comes to sports.
1: Yes.
2: And
1: yes.
2: we're really proving ourselves to be very strong, not just in basketball, but in all sorts of aspects of
1: yep.
2: Sporting achievement.
1: Absolutely. 자, 오늘 무모한 문장은 그래서 이렇게 성정아 씨와 이현중 선수를 생각하면서 만들었습니다. 대단한 모전자전이네요.
2: We're talking about pancakes for Chuseok.
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1: 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If you have any stories related to your family, perhaps,
2: yeah.
1: then let us know.
2: Sure. Is there an activity? It doesn't have to
1: yeah.
2: be work. It could be a hobby or a passion that has followed down the line.
1: Yep.
2: Or are you completely different to
1: yes.
2: your family?
1: And that makes me ask you this question.
2: Oh no.
1: You're a very passionate artist, an artistic director. You love the stage.
2: Sure.
1: Are any of your parents, you know, or did they do that? Are they involved in the arts?
2: Well, not really. My father's a physicist.
1: Yes.
2: Retired now, but sort of focused on science. My mum, turns out she always wanted to.
1: Oh,
2: but
1: there
2: never
1: you go.
2: Had the chance.
1: There it is, the DNA.
2: Yeah.
1: Yes.
2: So even though she didn't get the gold medal in the, I don't know, whatever Olympics they have for theatre, I think the passion was already there.
1: Ah, 너무 좋네요. 네, 아버지는.

0: 추석 명절 음식 관련 지침을 내놨습니다. So I guess now is not the time to buy meat and seafood because we still have a few days to go until Chuseok.
1: Yes, but and also when you go to the supermarket, especially if you're maybe traveling and bringing food with you, when you go to the supermarket, buy those shelf-stable items first and then go to the meat aisle, the dairy aisle and the fish aisle so that you're making sure by the time they get home, they're still frozen or fresh.
0: Got it. Okay. So we're talking about the different types of foods you can buy at a supermarket.
1: Absolutely.
0: What is a shelf-stable item?
1: Well, we think of fresh foods. We think of fruit, vegetables, meat, fish, dairy, all those kinds of things. Tofu as well. Mm-hmm. They're not shelf-stable because they either need to be kept cold or they're only going to last a short while. A shelf-stable product is something that can sit on a shelf for weeks, months, years sometimes. Mm-hmm. I think of noodles or rice.
0: Sure.
1: They are shelf-stable. You go to the supermarket, they're not refrigerated. Mm. When you take them home, you usually don't have to worry, at least within the year, about eating them because they're going to last a long time.
0: Exactly. Pasta is the same, right?
1: Absolutely. Well, pasta is a noodle.
0: Oh, it is. For some reason, I thought noodle, ramyun, pasta, different category.
1: Sue,
0: but no.
1: Enough of the late night yashik. You've got to have good food.
0: Ah, you're right. You're right. 그래요. 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
0: 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Buy those first and then buy meat and seafood because they either have to be refrigerated or frozen.
1: And if they're refrigerated, you don't want them to go past their use-by date.
0: Yes, absolutely. So, yeah, tell us more.
1: Well, yes, that's what they're recommending. If you're traveling with food and it's not shelf-stable, make sure you have coolers and ice packs, something that's going to keep the food at a low temperature because food should never be left out at room temperature for long periods of time. Mm. And we know that cars, if you park at a rest stop for an hour, a car can get very hot inside.
0: Yes, very, very hot. In fact, I feel like, you know, some foods might even cook inside.
1: I wouldn't try
0: car.
1: That necessarily.
0: You wouldn't want to. But not,
1: no.
0: I mean, inadvertently, you might end up with a slightly cooked something, meat or some whatever.
1: And speaking of heating up foods, another thing to be aware of is not to leave your frozen food in warm water for a long period of time and never refreeze your defrosted food.
0: Yeah. It gets a bit mushy, doesn't it?
1: Not just about mush, it's about bacteria. So, you know, we just have to be very careful. In the same way that rice, after you cook it, refrigerate it, and you can reheat it and eat it, but you shouldn't leave rice out in the open air for long periods of time either.
0: All right.
1: Also, wash your hands is another thing they're urging people to do. During Chuseok, we all get a bit busy. We're chatting to our family, and we're busy trying to do 100 things at once. Maybe we forget to wash our hands after handling raw eggs or fish or meat, but please do that. And of course, cook your meats and your fish, your shellfish as well, properly. Make sure that they're hitting the temperatures, 75 degrees for your ground meats and 85 degrees for your shellfish.
0: Yeah. It's been, 5 years since COVID? 6 years, something like that. I can't believe it's been that long. But, I mean, we did all thoroughly wash our hands every single moment of the day. Let's not forget that.
1: Yeah, but please do. Every time.
0: Yeah, exactly.
1: Yeah, I think it's an easy thing to skip, but it can make the difference between a happy Chuseok and a Chuseok spent in bed or on the loo.
0: Yeah. 지금 언급하신 것들, 손 잘 씻기, 위생 잘 관리하기, 음식이 상하지 않도록 잘 보관하기, 또 이제 심지어는 살 때조차도 순서를 생각해서 냉동하거나 냉장해야 되는 음식은 가장 마지막에 구매할 것을 urging 하고 있어요.
1: The government is urging people to do all of these things. Yeah.
0: 정부가 뭘 하고 있는 거죠?
1: Well, they're telling people with a sense of urgency, with a sense of need, like a warning.
0: Yeah.
1: So when we urge someone to do something, we're saying quite strongly, this is what you should be doing, or this is what you should do, or this is what you shouldn't do.
0: 촉구하는 겁니다. The government is urging people to do this. 이러이러하게 하실 것을 촉구한다. 권고한다. 이렇게 또 해석할 수 있겠고요. 다시 한번 읽어보겠습니다. The Ministry of Food and Drug Safety has issued Chuseok holiday guidelines urging shoppers to buy shelf-stable items first and meat and seafood last, alongside specific temperature and cooking standards to prevent food poisoning. 식중독이 바로 food poisoning이죠. Let's move on to the second headline.
1: The International Monetary Fund has issued a strong call for governments worldwide to urgently implement concrete measures to reduce fiscal deficits and curb debt growth, as global public debt is now projected to exceed 100% of GDP by 2029.
0: 국제통화기금 IMF는 전 세계 공공부채가 2029년에 국내 총생산의 100%를 넘어설 것으로 전망됨에 따라 각국 정부를 향해 재정 적자를 줄이고 부채 증가를 억제하기 위한 구체적인 조치를 시급히 시행할 것을 강력히 촉구했습니다. Again, you could say that the IMF is urging governments to take action.
1: And this could be urgent yes. for some governments.
0: Okay. What's
1: interesting is that emerging markets, emerging countries, countries who are improving year by year, getting better and better, but relatively small in terms of economies, it's not so urgent for them.
0: Yep.
1: It's the big boys and girls when it right. comes to world economies, particularly the US and China. Those two countries are one of the reason why we're going to surpass 100% of global GDP by 2029 because they have huge levels of fiscal debt and debt, fiscal deficit and debt. They have acknowledged that. Certainly US Treasury Secretary Scott Bessent has agreed that the levels they have in the US are unsustainable and require urgent reduction. But when we reach milestones like this, governments around the world are likely to raise interest rates. And when that happens, well, there's all sorts of other issues with debt because borrowing becomes a lot more expensive and, well, it can create a vicious cycle.
0: Yeah.
1: So I think the IMF are urging us to pay attention and for governments to do something about it before it's too late.
0: Mm-hmm.
1: I think every country that has had dealings with the IMF are very aware of how difficult it can be for everybody in that country.
0: So in the first headline, we looked at the Korean government urging the people to take certain steps.
1: Yes.
0: In this second story, we're looking at how the IMF is urging governments around
1: Absolutely.
0: The world to also take action. And the action we're looking at here is, of course, trying to come up with measures, concrete measures to reduce deficits.
1: Yeah, and this doesn't mean building more banks.
0: No, nothing to do with the actual concrete we see
1: no,
0: on the floor.
1: But it is to do with the strength of concrete.
0: Mm.
1: When we talk about concrete in terms of describing something, it means that thing is very tough. It's very solid, very fixed, very strong.
0: Right.
1: So a concrete measure is a very strong measure.
0: Mm.
1: It's not wishy-washy. It's not vague. It says, we need to do this. We're going to do this. You
0: right.
1: must do this.
0: Mm. 콘크리트가 어때요? 아주 단단하죠. 이걸 깨는 것은 뭐 거의 불가능합니다. 어떤 도구를 쓰지 않는 한은. 그런 것처럼 concrete steps. 그러면은 아주 이제 확실한 어떤 조치. concrete plans. 그러면
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0: 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All right, and what about curbing debt growth?
1: Well, if we're curbing something, C-U-R-B, we're going to cut it. We're
0: yeah.
1: going to reduce it. So they're urging governments to reduce debt growth.
0: Right, curbing something은 억제한다라는 뜻이 있어서 우리가 이제 다이어트를 한다든지 그럴 때도 식욕을 억제해야 되잖아요. 그럴 때는 I'm trying to curb my appetite? 뭐라 그러나요?
1: Well, that would be if you want to stop yourself from wanting to eat more.
0: Oh,
1: so we talk about
0: certain
1: drugs on the market curb your appetite. When you take those drugs, you don't want to eat as much. You want to curb your consumption of sugars and carbohydrates
0: okay.
1: and things like that.
0: Ah, curbing your consumption of sugars and carbohydrates. 단 음식, 그 다음에 탄수화물을 적게 먹도록 해야 되겠죠.
1: Yeah,
0: 그걸 좀 억제해야죠.
1: Curb your consumption of Donuts.
0: And that too. Hint, hint.
1: That's a scary... What? So!
0: Well, no, no. I think one donut a day is

0: 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Actually, Morning Special on EBS FM.
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0: I was about to say you're listening to EBS FM on Morning Special.
1: Well, I like to think we're important that way.
0: All right, well, let's continue with the headlines. This is number three.
1: Korea's oldest surviving gunpowder weapon, made of bronze and known as a Hwangja Hwatong, has been unveiled after being discovered in an uncleared minefield on Gumsong Mountain in Naju, South Chola Province.
0: 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Tell us about this discovery, Paul.
1: Oh, it's fantastic, and it seems to be in pretty good nick.
0: Wow.
1: Pretty good condition. It goes back, well, they're not quite sure yet, either 1377 or 1437.
0: Wow.
1: But what it certainly is the earliest known Korean firearm.
0: Mm.
1: That's for sure. And the fantastic thing about the makers of firearms back in those days was they carved in the name, the weight, the rank of the supervisor, also the person who made it. So all this information is there, which means we can be pretty precise. Maybe not the date, but certainly what it is and that it is this earliest firearm that we have. It has a completely rounded powder chamber, and that says that this was happening before the wad enhancements that came with gunpowder. So it's putting it in that particular time, and it's just a fantastic discovery in terms of going, this is what was happening in terms of Korean technology.
0: Yeah, definitely. 자, 그래요. 정말 대단한 발견이기도 한데 이게 오래됐는데도 상태가 상당히 좋다는 얘기겠죠. 황자 화통이라고 합니다. 이게 이제 화약을 넣는 뭐 약통, 또 그다음에 손잡이 뭐 이런 것들이 다 지금 상태가 다 좋다고 해요. And it says in the headline that this is the oldest surviving gunpowder weapon.
1: Yes.
0: What does that mean?
1: Well, like Gloria Gaynor, it has survived.
0: Oh, yes.
1: I Will Survive is the song. And we would normally use this for living things.
0: Mm.
1: If you survive, or you are surviving, the surviving something, that means you have made it through whatever difficult period it is.
0: Right.
1: But we also use it for old things that are still intact.
0: Mm.
1: So we could use it talking about dinosaur bones, fossils.
0: Mm.
1: Or we can talk about pots or bits of architecture that we find, that we dig up.
0: Yep.
1: In terms of archaeology. And here, this beautiful weapon, it's not living, but it has survived. It has lasted, it has endured without being destroyed.
0: 맞습니다. 국내에서 현존하는 가장 오래된 화약 무기인데요. 이 현존한다라는 뜻으로 surviving이라는 영어 단어가 쓰였고요. And what about it was discovered in an uncleared minefield?
1: Well, a minefield is an area of ground where mines were placed. This would be during the Korean War, I would think.
0: Mm-hmm.
1: And if it's uncleared, it means the mines are still there.
0: Right.
1: Because some areas of Korea, there are cleared minefields. They are safe to walk through because all the mines have been removed.
0: Yep.
1: In this case, you would have to be very careful. I would not
0: yes.
1: suggest anybody go there because there are still mines. They are uncleared.
0: 그래요. 지뢰가 제거되지 않은 지역을 uncleared minefield라고 해요. 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
0: 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Korea's oldest surviving gunpowder weapon, made of bronze and known as a Hwangja Hwatong, has been unveiled after being discovered in an uncleared minefield on Gumsong Mountain in Naju, South Chola Province. All right, let's move on to the next story.
1: Japan's centenarian population

0: has exceeded the 100,000 threshold for the first time, driven by advanced healthcare and lifestyle factors, even as the country faces a critical demographic contraction and a record low fertility rate.
1: 일본이 심각한 인구 감소와 사상 최저 출산율

0: that the Japanese diet has been promoted as being very healthy,
1: right.
0: Rich in fish, vegetables, and rice, and not so rich in saturated fat, which, quite frankly, my diet and the diets of many people in the West have. And so that paired with the propensity for physical exercise, for walking, for stretching, for cycling, has meant that more and more people, women especially, are living very, very long lives, living over 100. However, the issue is always going to be fertility, because Japan has a fertility issue. They have a record low of 1.14, which means there's only 1.14 babies for every couple, when in fact we need 2.1 for a population to continue at the same rate.
1: Right.
0: So they're looking at a shrinking population, just 87 million by 2070. That's the estimate. So people are living longer, but Japan, population-wise, is getting smaller.
2: 그래요. 일본에서 100세 이상 인구가 처음으로 10만 명을 넘어섰습니다. 정확하게는 10만 7,677명이 되겠고요. 그중에서 한 87%는 여성이다라고도 분석이 되고 있습니다. All right, let's have a look at lifestyle factors.
0: Yes, a lifestyle factor is going to be something from the way that you live that has an impact in this case. So I would say it could be exercise, it could be amount of sleep, it could be where you live, it could be whether you drink alcohol or whether you smoke tobacco. All these things are lifestyle factors, things about the way you live that's going to have an impact on your health.
2: 생활 습관 요인이라는 뜻인데 그러니까 어떻게 해서 이렇게 100세 이상 인구가 많아졌나 그러면서 advanced healthcare 한편으로는 이게 그 의료 기술이 굉장히 발전했기 때문에 그래서 그런 것도 있겠고 또 하나는 lifestyle factors 생활 습관을 굉장히 좋게 하기 때문에 장수하는 인구가 늘어났다고 볼 수도 있겠죠.
1: But overall in Japan, we're seeing a demographic contraction.
0: Yes, and a contraction is when something gets smaller or there's a reduction in numbers. And demographic is to do with the population. So we're talking about a reduced population or reducing population.
2: 인구 감소를 여기서는 demographic contraction이라고 하고 있습니다. 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
1: Japan's centenarian population has exceeded the 100,000 threshold for the first time, driven by advanced healthcare and lifestyle factors, even as the country faces a critical demographic contraction and a record low fertility rate. Let's move on to the final headline.
0: MIT researchers have demonstrated that delivering precisely timed bursts of pink noise during sleep can strengthen the flow of cerebrospinal fluid, enhancing the brain's natural waste clearance system to potentially boost restorative sleep and counter neurodegenerative diseases like Alzheimer's.
2: 마사추세츠 공과대학교 MIT 연구팀이 수면 중 특정 시점에 정확히 맞춰 분홍색 소음, 일명 핑크 노이즈를 들려줄 경우 뇌 척수액의 흐름을 강화해 뇌의 자연적인 노폐물 제거 활동을 향상시킬 수 있음을 확인했습니다. 이 같은 실험 결과는 수면이 가진 회복력 증강 및 알츠하이머와 같은 신경 퇴행성 질환의 예방 가능성을 시사합니다.
0: Yes, for those who don't know, pink noise is when frequencies are balanced in sound. So think of falling rain.
1: Pitter-patter.
0: Yeah,
1: pitter-patter.
0: That kind of sound is what we should think of when we think of pink noise. Mm. Doesn't mean you have to have it on all the time, but these short, gentle bursts of this noise while you're sleeping can strengthen the cerebrospinal fluid waves.
1: Yep.
0: And what they do is basically wash away the waste in our brains.
1: Mm.
0: Cells, it's basically the dead cells, the bits and pieces, the detritus that we need to get rid of. That's what it can do, and this pink noise can help it a lot. However, that pink noise, these bursts of noise, need to happen at very specific times.
1: Oh, when's that?
0: Well, it's the peak of your deep non-REM sleep.
1: Mm.
0: So it's when your electrical slow waves hit their peak.
1: Okay.
0: That's when you need to do it. So at the moment, it's certainly interesting, but I don't think we're all going to be setting an app because it's far more complicated than that. However, by doing this, by enhancing these waves and enhancing waste clearance, they think that this could slow down Alzheimer's, that this could slow down dementia, actually make you healthier and live happily for longer.
2: I

How you laughed and cursed tomorrow. Now he's standing by your side. You touch the stars at midnight. The whole world seemed to shout hello. Now your throat is tight and heavy, and only one can go. I'll be alright, though I may cry. The tears that flow, they always dry.

0: That's one of the things they'll get you to make because it's really hard.
1: But it's delicious.
0: I don't eat eggs.
1: Oh, okay. Sorry about that.
0: I'll promise not to burn your souffle.
1: 자, morning headline expressions는 오디오 어학당에서 다시 듣기 하실 수 있습니다. 여러분의 영어 루틴이 되는 시간, EBS FM Morning Special. 자, 오늘의 문화 문장은 대단한 모전자전이네요. 해원 킴, 해우 킴, 3428님이요, 유튜브로. It comes naturally from his mother.
0: Oh, yes, very nice. You can replace his with her and mother with father or whatever you like. But yeah, very good. Excellent.
1: 그래요. 강석형님, what an amazing gene.
0: Ah, now this is interesting. I love the use of the word gene, but we don't use it in the singular form. We have to have plural. What amazing genes. G-E-N-E-S. And it'll be perfect.
1: 네, genes. 복수로 써야 되기 때문에 un 빼고요. What amazing genes.
0: Yeah.
1: 이렇게 하면 됩니다. 자, 신영미님. What a great like mother, like son.
0: Ah, this is interesting. I think we've got a mashup here of two different expressions. Because you can say, what a great son, or what a great parent, or whatever. But the phrase that comes later is just used by itself. Like mother, like son, like father, like son, like mother, like daughter. Yeah, this is a very common expression.
1: Exactly. Like mother, like son. 늘 따로 쓰든지. What a great... son 하시든지
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0: Well, like mother, like son is very good. Legendary runs in the family, though we need to change this. Like legendary actions or legendary behavior or legendary something. Because
1: 그렇죠.
0: it's an adjective here, we need the something, we need the noun, and then it'll work.
1: 그래요. 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
0: Oh, very nice, yeah. Something running deep in something else, meaning it's right in there, it really is there. Very good.
1: 그래요. 자, 그리고 이은미님 문장에 이어서 강성국님은 The apple really doesn't fall far from the tree.
0: Oh, an excellent sentence. Perfect. Yes, this is one that's used a lot.
1: Yes.
0: Yeah, it's excellent.
1: The apple doesn't fall far from the tree가 원래 문장인데 거기에다가 really를 넣어서 아주 자연스럽게 완벽하게 잘 쓰셨습니다. 이것도 역시나 이제 부모님 따라서 자식이 또 이렇게 똑같구나라는 뭐 칭찬의 의미로 많이 쓰는 표현이죠. 자, 조정수님 유튜브로 He's a chip off the old block.
0: Excellent. I'm not sure how many people say this anymore, but certainly when I was growing up, this was used a lot. Yeah, and it's just saying that you're very similar to your mother or your father, and that's why you're a chip off that wooden block.
1: Exactly.
0: You're a little part of them.
1: Exactly. 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
0: Oh, lovely. Yes, very good.
1: Legacy 앞에 mother and son을 형용사처럼 이렇게 붙여주셨는데 very nice. 6706님, a goat gene has passed down.
0: Well, you say has been passed down, I would say. I'd say the goat gene has been passed down because there's not more than one of these goat genes. There is only

0: one goat, and so therefore it's the goat gene.
1: 그렇죠. The goat gene has been passed down. 자, 그리고 서진화님, chip of the old block, mum's block.
0: Oh, very nice. Another sort of adaptation yeah. of the one we had previously. Very good.
1: Very good indeed. 구요칠님, like mother, like son. Same software, different hardware.
0: Oh, very nice. Yes, I love the technology analogy there. Very yes. nice indeed.
1: All right, let's pick some prize winners. Paul.
0: Oh, lots of good ones today. And your parents were probably very good at English too. I'm going to go for Jo Jong-soo-nim with he's a chip off the old block.
1: Oh, 네. 그거 너무 좋았어요. 아, 그래요. 조정수 님께 반찬 세트 보내 드리겠습니다. I'm gonna pick what amazing genes. 강석형 님의 문장이었죠. 네. 그 단수 복수 저희가 이렇게 수정해 드렸습니다. What amazing genes. 자, 아로마 디퓨저 보내 드리겠습니다. All right, what would you say, Paul?
0: I got two for you.
1: Yep.
0: First one, it's in the blood.
1: Oh, it's in the blood.
0: Yeah, I'm surprised none of our listeners had that one. That's a very common expression to sure. say it's passed down in the blood or yep. it runs deep in the blood. The other one is like butler, like cat.
1: Ah, like butler, like cat.
0: Because my daughter is feline.
1: I see. Uh-huh. Fantastic. Well, I have the very conventional, like mother, like son. And that was the first one that came to mind. Here's the balloon back again. And yes, so I went with the plain one.
0: Yeah.
1: But sometimes plain is okay too, right?
0: Absolutely, yes. Okay. Whatever works for you.
1: 자, like mother, like son으로 저는 가봤습니다. 선생님의 문장들 너무 좋네요. It's in the blood. And also like butler, like cat. 재밌게 변형을 해본 겁니다. All right, let's listen to Sade, Kiss of Life. We're going to see if we can get this balloon to move away from us.
0: Yeah, maybe tie it to something so it doesn't float towards you soon.
1: 재밌긴 해요. 처음에 무서웠는데 재밌네요. 자, 노래 듣고 오겠습니다. We'll see you in part two.

0: Welcome back. This is part two of Morning Special on EBS FM on Tuesday, the 22nd of September. I'm your host, Chesu Jin. We have Paul Matthews in this studio with us. And in this second hour, we're going to talk about new words and new words and more new words in the dictionary.
1: Any new words as well?
0: Yeah, maybe some new words too. More specifically, in the Merriam-Webster Dictionary. 자, 오늘은 미국의 유서 깊은 사전인 Merriam-Webster 사전이 무려 1,400개 정도의 새로운 항목을 추가했다는 소식을 잠시 후에 들려드리겠습니다. 자세한 건 잠시 후에 보고요. 그 전에 퀴즈 드릴 텐데요. Paul, give us the quiz.
1: Which of these is not typically found in a dictionary entry? Number one, the pronunciation. Number two, the crossword puzzle. Number three, the synonyms and antonyms.
0: 네, 1, 2, 3 중에 보통 사전에서 우리가 보지 않는 걸 골라주시면 되겠습니다. Number one, pronunciation. Number two, crossword puzzle. Or number three, synonyms and antonyms.
1: And if you get this wrong, I will have some crosswords for you, I tell you.
0: 샵 1045와 반디와 유튜브로 보내주시면 되겠습니다. 짧은 문자는 50원, 긴 문자는 100원이에요. Alright, well, let's listen to a song. We'll be right back after Family of the Year, Carry Me.